0: Properties near Big Bear Lake and Meadow Lake have been ordered to evacuate, given the 59 Creek fire, which also prompted an evacuation alert for the nearby Bonaparte Plateau. Premier David Eby is calling for Canada to adopt American-style anti-racketeering laws known as the RICO Act. He says he'll raise the issue at the upcoming Council of the Federation meetings with other premiers. He pointed a recent joint FBI and RCMP investigation that targeted dozens of individuals allegedly connected to India-based crime groups.
1: It is much easier for the FBI to do these kinds of investigations than it is for the RCMP. And so I'll be bringing that message to the COF table because extortion issues have been present in Alberta, very significantly in Ontario as well.
0: Eby says he would make the case for a Canadian version of RICO. Civil liberties groups in the U.S. have long raised concerns RICO can be used to target political activists. Dozens of BC Nurses Union members, their families, and the public gathered out front of the University Hospital of Northern BC in Prince George for a rally to end workplace intimidation. According to the union, since job action began on July 2nd, more than 4,000 reports of intimidation, coercion, and interference from nurses across BC had been received, with over a quarter coming from nurses working in Northern Health. BCNU President Adrienne Geer says at the end of the day, people have to work together.
2: Our healthcare system is already under tremendous stress. And so to have your workforce feel this disrespected, how does that not have an impact on the overall delivery of care? And so I think it's extremely concerning.
0: Geer would like for healthcare authorities to respect their lawful job action and to buck up and do the non-nursing duties. Former BC Liberal MLA Mike Bernier will likely be... Former BC Liberal MLA Mike Bernier will be the leader of the relatively new political party Centre BC. This after founding leader Karen Kirkpatrick stepped down in June. And starting Monday, eligible families will see an increase in their federal child benefit payments. Families with kids under the age of 6 will receive as much as $8,100 per child and as much as $6,800 for those aged between 6 and 17 years. Families with an adjusted family net income of less than $37,000 will get the maximum amount. Get daily and weekly news alerts directly to your inbox by signing up at MadbulkleyLakesNow.com.
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1: I'm Darren Bain. More than 950 wildfires are burning in Canada from coast to coast. 241 of the fires are out of control. The fires prompting Environment Canada to issue air quality warnings from BC and the Northwest Territories all the way to Ontario and Quebec. Lightning strikes have sent BC's wildfire season into another level, helping increase the number of fires burning in the province to 113 as of Saturday morning, including about 100 that started since Friday. And that has led to an increase in evacuation orders and alerts. Two-thirds of the fires are burning out of control, and most new blazes, orders, and alerts are centered in the BC interior. Residents of 131 properties near Big Bar Lake and Meadow Lake have been ordered to evacuate, given the 59 Creek fire, which also prompted an evacuation alert for the nearby Bonaparte Plateau. Premier David Eby is calling for Canada to adopt American-style anti-racketeering laws known as the RICO Act. He says he'll raise the issue at the upcoming Council of the Federation meetings with other premiers. He pointed to a recent joint FBI and RCMP investigation that targeted dozens of individuals allegedly connected to India-based crime groups.
2: It is much easier for the FBI to do these kinds of investigations than it is for the RCMP. And so I'll be bringing that message to the COF table because extortion issues have been present in Alberta, very significantly in Ontario as well.
1: Eby says he would make the case for a Canadian version of RICO. Civil liberties groups in the U.S. have long raised concerns RICO can be used to target political activists. Dozens of BC Nurses Union members, their families, and the public gathered out front of the University Hospital of Northern BC in Prince George for a rally to end workplace intimidation. According to the union, since job action began on July 2nd, more than 4,000 reports of intimidation, coercion, and interference from nurses across BC had been received, with over a quarter coming from nurses working in Northern Health. BCNU President Adrienne Geer says at the end of the day, people have to work together.
3: Our healthcare system is already under tremendous stress. And so to have your workforce feel this disrespected, how does that not have an impact on the overall delivery of care? And so I think it's extremely concerning.
1: Geer would like for healthcare authorities to respect their lawful job action and to buck up and do the non-nursing duties. Former BC Liberal MLA Mike Bernier will likely be... Former BC Liberal MLA Mike Bernier will be the leader of the relatively new political party Centre BC. This after founding leader Karen Kirkpatrick stepped down in June. And starting Monday, eligible families will see an increase in their federal child benefit payments. Families with kids under the age of 6 will receive as much as $8,100 per child and as much as $6,800 for those aged between 6 and 17 years. Families with an adjusted family net income of less than $37,000 will get the maximum amount. Get daily and weekly news alerts directly to your inbox by signing up at MyBulkleyLakesNow.com.
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0: I average one or two a year, but it happened yesterday. Stung by a bee. Riding my bike, flew right into my helmet. Bang, he got me. Pete's on the phone here. Now, you had an interesting take on this. You said all hornets are wasps, but not all wasps are hornets. You got to explain this one.
1: Yeah. So hornets are actually like the monsters of them both, right? And they can put them in two categories. So wasps are like a little bit smaller and less dangerous than what the hornets are. You know what I mean?
0: So which one is worse to get stung by, would you think?
1: A hornet.
0: Because it hurts more than the wasp?
1: They carry more venom.
0: Oh, man, venom. I didn't know we were going to talk about venom.
1: Well, you know, I guess that's what they call it, the squirt in you that, makes it hurt and swell.
0: Oh, man, right? When's the last time you got stung?
1: Well, about 3 years ago, and I really avoid it at all costs because I'm allergic.
0: Okay, we shouldn't make these jokes. There you go. You said it, Pete. Thanks, buddy.
1: Yeah. You betcha, man. Have a good day.
0: All right. What's your bee sting story or your hornet story? What's the worst sting? The worst summer sting? We'll put the podium together. Gold, silver, bronze. Worst summer stings. Hit us up, the Kenny Jones Show, VistaRadio.ca.
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0: Well, it happened. I got stung by a bee the same day as my son got stung by a bee. How's it going? It's Kenny. Hit us up. The Kenny Jones Show, VistaRadio.ca. We appreciate those messages. I'm out riding my bike, wearing my helmet. Safety first. Got my helmet on. Anyways, I'm cruising, and I hit the bee. But, you know, there's gaps in the helmet. And so in the helmet he goes. And honestly, within what felt like 12 minutes, which was probably 2 seconds from the time I stopped pedaling, hit the brake, and got off the bike and took the helmet off, I could feel that bee, little jerk face. I could feel him in there, and I'm like, don't bite, don't bite, don't bite. Just as I'm taking off the helmet, boom, right on the forehead. Right on the forehead. Stung by a bee. And now I take full responsibility. It's my fault. That's what I said. Because if I take the responsibility of the bee sting, I ran into him. Then karma's on my side, so I won't get stung again this summer. I average one or two a year getting stung by a bee. And it's funny because my son, I was texting with him. I'm like, I got stung by a bee. He's like, oh my God, I got stung by a bee today too. So we were bee sting bros. Bee sting bros. But what about you? What stung you? That's always a fun topic. Hit us up, the Kenny Jones Show at VistaRadio.ca. Anything a little more interesting than a bee? There's lots of things that could sting you. And in all sincerity, no joking around, some people are allergic to bee stings. So I'm not making light of it. I'm serious. It's not fun, but it's part of summertime.
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0: 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This is the Buckley Valley and Lake's biggest variety.
1: It's where my demons hide. It's where my demons hide. Everybody wants to rule the world.
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0: 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The Buckley Valley and Lake's biggest variety now.

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0: City. 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

0: The biggest variety from Burns Lake to Houston and all the puddles in between. The Bulkley Valley and Lake's biggest variety is on the Moose.
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Yeah. When I walk on by, girls be looking like Debbie Fly. 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Animal print pants out control. 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Yeah.

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1: All right.

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the Moose promises the Lovely Valley and Lake's biggest variety. The Moose. Variety of epic proportions. The Multi Valley and Lake's biggest variety is on the Moose.

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0: 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This is the Buckley Valley and Lake's biggest variety.
1: It's when the demons hide. It's when the demons hide. Everybody wants to rule the world.
0: The Moose.
1: I'm not listening when you say. It's all
0: the Moose. The Buckley Valley and Lake's biggest variety now.

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There's 5440. Nice to love you here on the Moose. Morning, it's Matt here with you. It is 6:12 on this Monday morning. And well, is anybody else suffering from the sun? Just a little bit? Well, I'm very sunburned from a really busy weekend here in the BVLD. Albeit, it was tons of fun, so I would say it was worth it. However, I do look like a lobster at the moment. And if you're the same as me, we can talk about it a little bit more. We can find solace in each other's pain once we get through these next two songs. So, Snowicon up next with Stick Season on the Moose. As you

0: That's All-Star. It's Smash Mouth here on the Bulkley Valley and Lakes. Biggest variety, the most. Morning, it's Matt here with you. And well, has anyone else become a lobster over the weekend here? The sunshine, of course, has been sticking around the last little bit here in the BVLD, which, of course, we do like. But it, and while it is absolutely worth going outside, I think quite a few of us forget how aggressive the sun is. Especially after having such a cloudy, rainy, early start to summer. Like, we kind of just haven't gotten, like, a ton of sun until these past couple of weeks. So, personally, I forgot and didn't put on any sunscreen, and now I'm red. And, well, it is what it is. My skin's going to hurt for a little bit, but that's fine. And I'm just paying the price. That's the toll of admission to have fun in the sun, isn't it? But either way, probably just a little bit too much confidence. But either way, I just feel like I should be served with butter now. How do you feel? The same? Or were you smart and used some sunscreen? You can let me know on the Facebook page. It's the most BVLD.
1: 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This is the Moose.
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0: It is 6:21 on this Monday morning now, and good morning. It's Matt hanging out with you. We, of course, have some more tunes coming your way. Adele is coming up now, and then we got a newscast to follow as well. So we'll be all up to date in half an hour into this Monday. But it's Set Fire to the Rain here on the Moose.

0: There's Aldo Nova with Fantasy here on the Moose. Morning, it's Matt here with you. And well, it is kind of funny how quickly we do tend to forget some summer safety tips, like staying hydrated, wearing a hat, keeping some layers on, even if it is warm, or frankly, just getting sunscreen going, right? Because like we even have this aspect to it as well. Like we spend months begging for warm weather, and then a beautiful weekend arrives, and we're all outside with no sunscreen for hours and no shade, no plan, and then you might even complain that it's too hot, which that at the end of the day is probably one of the more funny complaints. Just we go through winter. It's been winter for how long? And as soon as it's hot, you know what? I think we should go back.
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0: It is 6:42 here on the Moose. Good morning, it's Matt here with you. And well, we have another really good classic hit actually coming up for you right now. It's some Peter Gabriel. Then we're going to keep talking about the sunburns. And well, honestly, just kind of the sunny weather for us here in the BVLD. So after In Your Eyes, that's what we'll do right here on the Moose.

0: There's Shania Twain. That don't impress me much, right here on The Moose. Morning, it's Matt here with you. And let me ask you this. How do you survive a sunshiny weekend like we just had? Like, you just got to remember sunscreen, right? Or did you potentially join me as the accidentally turned into a tomato club president? Like, I think at the end of the day, as long as you had fun on the weekend, even if there's a little bit of the repercussion of the sun's deadly laser just all over your face, I guess it'll go away at some point. If anything, you could probably turn it into a tan. Maybe that's what I'll try to do. We'll see. But either way, hopefully you did have yourself a good and sun UV safe type of weekend instead of just getting absolutely toasty like a piece of bacon like me. I'm telling you, my forehead hurts. It's kind of crazy. But either way, how do you survive it? You can let me know on the Facebook page. It's the Moose BVLD.
1: 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Neither do we. The Bulkley Valley and Lake's biggest variety is on the Moose.
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A little summer deck advice. Don't put your drink under the bug zapper. Unless you need your extra protein. Just saying. The Moose.

There's Blue Rodeo. Diamond Mine here on the Moose. Morning. It's Matt here with you. It's 7:14 on this Monday morning, and well, I suppose it's time that we get going with 8 weeks of summer here. It's a brand new week. Of course, a little bit later in the show here today, we'll get our winner for week two. But I also want to tell you what week three has got in store for you, because it is the Gulf PG Getaway. And with it continuing, you're going to very well have your own chance a little bit later this hour when that cue to call goes to win this grand prize. You get a two-night stay at the Best Western Plus, a $100 gift card to Eagle's Nest Restaurant, four rounds of golf at Aberdeen Glen, some gifts to local restaurants, $300 in gas money, and a PWB prize pack. All of that thrown together for probably an excellent weekend of golf. Well, I guess it would have to be with the tee times and such. Although, we do have to wait a little bit longer yet until we get that cue to call going. So we got to keep things moving along, and we shall with Blue October. Here's Into the Ocean on the Moose.

0: There's Tal Bachman, right here on the Bulkley Valley Lake's biggest variety. It's the Moose. Good morning, it's Matt here with you. Happy Monday. And, well, we are talking 8 weeks of summer. We're into week three, which, of course, is going to be this Golf PG getaway. And if you didn't hear what the prize is, you get a couple of night stays at the Best Western Plus, $100 gift card to the Eagle's Nest Restaurant, four rounds of golf at Aberdeen Glen, some gift cards to local restaurants, $300 in gas money, and a PWB prize pack. That is what is up for grabs. And we're keeping it super simple, straightforward when it comes to qualifying. So obviously there's going to be that cue to call coming a little bit later this hour. Once it does, if you're caller number one, we're going to do some golf trivia. So even if you don't know golf itself, it's not going to be any like niche trivia or anything. It'll be pretty simple. Like, what does it mean when you're one over par? What do you score? Like something like that, right? So that is coming up just a little bit later in the hour. So you want to stick around for that. And then, of course, as well, to our qualifiers for week two, we're going to be getting ourselves a winner sooner than later as well.
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0: It's 7:25 here on the Moose Morning. It's Matt here with you, and well, we are keeping things moving along. Newscast is coming up pretty soon here, and that'll be after JJ Wild, Best of Me, right here on the Moose.

0: 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It. These are diehards to come out and watch a final like this, and I'm so happy to have a small part in it.
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3: Good morning, it's Matt here with you, and the morning drive is looking a little more complicated. Now we got two things to look out for, but it's nothing we're strangers to. We still got that pothole repair going on Highway 16. That's between Susquehanna Forest Service Road and Station Road over near Whitsett. Single lane alternating, so you want to keep an eye out for that. And then to the east of Topley, we have that construction work going. That is between Aspen Road and Hosack Road with no single lane alternating. You might want to watch out for the traffic controlling and, of course, crews if they're on site, and just be cautious. And now we can jump into the weather. 25 degrees still for our daytime high today. Nice and sunny throughout the day, and double-digit temperatures in the meantime. We're sitting at 11 degrees in Smithers, 10 in Houston, and 10 in Burns Lake.
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0: Do you want to touch me? It's Joan Jett here on The Moose. Good morning, it's Matt here with you. And well, it's almost time for 8 weeks of summer. Of course, we do have the new and improved, I don't know about improved, but it definitely is new, Week 3 prize pack, which is the Golf PG Getaway. And that, of course, if you didn't know, gives you two-night stay at the Best Western Plus, a $100 gift card to Eagle's Nest Restaurant, 4 rounds of golf at Aberdeen Glen, gift cards to some local restaurants, a $300 gas gift card, and that's to Co-op, and a PWB prize pack. That is all of what is up for grabs, and we're doing a little bit of golf trivia for the first caller. So whoever is the first person to give me a call at 250-847-2277 will potentially have themselves a qualification to win this prize pack. So let's get to it. Here's your cue to call.
1: 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The Bulkley Valley and Lake's biggest variety, the Moose.
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0: It is 7:45 here on the Moose. Morning, it's Matt here with you, and well, we have the phone lines kind of blowing up right now, so I'm going to go see what caller number one has to say with some golf trivia for 8 weeks of summer. And in the meantime, we'll jam out to some Proclaimers. Here's I'm On My Way, right here on the Moose.

0: There's the Northern Pike, She Ain't Pretty, right here on the Moose. Morning, it's Matt here with you, and well, we got caller number one on the line, so let's just get right into the brass tacks of things. And caller number one is John. How you doing, John?
1: Pretty good. Did I make it?
0: That's good to hear. Yes, you certainly did. You're caller number one.
1: Cool. Okay. What do you got today?
0: Right on. So, as you might know, it's the Golf PG Getaway. That's what the prize is for this week. So we're doing a little golf trivia.
1: Yeah.
0: Okay. Do you want to just jump right on into it? We'll ask you your question.
1: Yep. You betcha.
0: Okay. Here, I'll ask you this one. I like this question. What is the score called when you finish one stroke under par on a hole?
1: It's a birdie.
0: Birdie is correct. You did it.
1: Yeah. Right on.
0: Right on, John. So there you go. You're our first qualifier for the Golf PG Getaway.
1: Right on. Thanks a lot, buddy. The Moose.
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0: We have made it all the way to 754 here on the Moose. Morning. It's Matt here with you. Congrats to John. He's our first qualifier for week 3 of 8 weeks of summer. That'd be an excellent little golf getaway. We still got to find out our winner for last week. So let's get to that. But we also have Michael Jackson wrapping up the hour here. Want to be starting something right here on the Moose.

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1: I'm Darren Bain. The BC Nurses Union said mediation talks with the province will resume Tuesday after a three-day pause. BC Nurses Union President Adrienne Geer said Friday the two sides had four productive days of mediation, and she's hopeful they can reach a negotiated settlement. BC's Labour Ministry called in mediators Vince Reddy and Amanda Rogers to the dispute after the BC Nurses Union said talks had reached an impasse. Nurses have lifted picket lines during mediation talks but are still refusing any non-nursing duties and unnecessary overtime. A heads up from Parks Canada for visitors to Jasper National Park. This is berry season, and that means increased bear activity. After all, they love berries too. Visitors are being urged to stay alert, given the fact bears are actively feeding on ripe berries, often in bushes along hiking trails, roadways, and campground areas. It's possible to accidentally surprise them at close range. Some WestJet travelers may be out of luck when it comes to financial protection against a grounded flight. Travel experts say that insurance bought in the days since a potential flight attendant strike was announced is unlikely to reimburse customers' travel troubles given the labor dispute, but they do say insurance purchased before the potential strike vote may have been covered. Former BC Liberal MLA Mike Bernier will be the leader of the relatively new political party Centre BC. This after founding leader Karen Kirkpatrick stepped down in June. Starting Monday, eligible families will see an increase in their federal child benefit payments. Families with kids under the age of 6 will receive as much as $8,100 per child and as much as $6,800 for those aged between 6 and 17. Families with an adjusted family net income of less than $37,000 will get the maximum amount. And in sports... That was the sound from Canada Games Plaza in Prince George as Ferran Torres scored what would be the eventual winner as Spain took a 1-0 win over Argentina in the 2026 FIFA World Cup final on Sunday. The city of Prince George held a watch party in the plaza with food, entertainment, and more. City Councillor Ron Palillo was pleased with the turnout, even with all the rain over the weekend.
2: To have this amount of people, I think, shows how soccer unifies people and the passion that people have. It. These are diehards to come out and watch a final like this, and I'm so happy to have a small part in it.
1: The city received a $50,000 grant from the province to put on the event. 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
0: The Moose. Variety of epic proportions. The multi-valiant Lake's biggest variety is on the Moose. Moose roads and weather.
3: Whoopsie daisies, it's the Mondays. I hit the wrong button. Good morning, it's Matt here with you, and it's time to take a look at the morning drive. It's still looking the same, though. We have some pothole repair still going on. It's on 16 between Susquehanna Service Road and Station Road West, single lane alternating. And then to the east of Topley for the other thing to look out for is just some construction work. It's between Aspen Road and Hosack Road, and that's it. Pretty straightforward. So now we can take a look at the weather. 25 degrees is the daytime high. Nice and sunny throughout the day as well. And then we're still looking pretty good in the meantime. We're in the double digits for temperatures, so I guess it is a little warm, all things considered, how early it is, but 11 degrees in Smithers, 10 in Houston, and 10 in Burns Lake. And now we can get going with the tunes. We got a good one. I really like this next song that's coming up. It's a little George Harrison. Got My Mind Set on You, right here on the Moose.

0: There is Prozac Sucks to Be You right here on the Moose. Morning, it's Matt here with you, and well, we're into the 8 o'clock hour now, and I did, in fact, have a little bit of a chance to get a hold of our winner of week two of 8 weeks of summer. He was busy. He was getting ready to go to work, so we didn't get to talk to him a whole bunch, but here, you know what? Let's just let Don say his piece.
1: Hi, I'm Don Gretz. I'm the winner of week two of the 8 weeks of summer, and I'm going to Vail Fest, thanks to my favorite radio station.
0: So again, congrats to you, Don. Of course, that's a great little Vail Fest prize pack that you're getting. Some whitewater rafting, going out for the Ale Fest, some craft brewery experience out in Vail Mount. Sounds like an absolute time. So I'm jealous, and well, that is good news. Speaking of, Shaboozy's up next with good news here on the Moose. Now.

0: And there's the Lemonheads. Mrs. Robinson here on the Moose. Good morning, it's Matt here with you. Happy Monday, it is 8:18 on this Monday morning, and I mean, so far so good. It was a pretty good weekend, too, all things considered. It was a busy one, all things considered as well, especially with Main Street Market going on Saturday. But, like, hey, what a weekend. It was great. The market was a huge success from the looks of things, and it was awesome to see everybody out enjoying some sunshine downtown. Beautiful day. Folks were walking around, of course, checking out the vendors and grabbing tasty bites to eat and catching up with friends or even making new friends. The main thing that was probably, I wouldn't even say bad about it, it was more so unexpected, is like 1st, 2nd, and 3rd Ave on Main Street all kind of just turned into wind tunnels. Like, it got really windy and some tents blew away, which was kind of, it was kind of crazy to see. I was also, so we were live on location, like the Moose was there too, right? And I had to stand there holding the tent down for like an hour. Which, I mean, at the end of the day, it was totally fine, but it probably looked pretty funny. So if you saw me standing underneath the tent, just kind of with both my arms up, looking like I was shaking a microphone over my head like at a rock show, no, that's not what I was doing. I was attempting to not all of a sudden go parachuting. Albeit, that probably would be pretty fun.
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0: It's 8:21 here on the Moose Morning. It's Matt here with you. We are going to get ourselves up to date right away with the newscast coming up. But Colin James is here first. 5 long years right here on the Moose.

0: A heads up from Parks Canada for visitors to Jasper National Park. This is berry season, and that means increased bear activity. After all, they love berries too. Visitors are being urged to stay alert, given the fact bears are actively feeding on ripe berries, often in bushes along hiking trails, roadways, and campground areas. It's possible to accidentally surprise them at close range. Some WestJet travelers may be out of luck when it comes to financial protection against a grounded flight. Travel experts say that insurance bought in the days since a potential flight attendant strike was announced is unlikely to reimburse customers' travel troubles given the labor dispute, but they do say insurance purchased before the potential strike vote may have been covered. Former BC Liberal MLA Mike Bernier will be the leader of the relatively new political party Centre BC. This after founding leader Karen Kirkpatrick stepped down in June. Starting Monday, eligible families will see an increase in their federal child benefit payments. Families with kids under the age of 6 will receive as much as $8,100 per child and as much as $6,800 for those aged between 6 and 17. Families with an adjusted family net income of less than $37,000 will get the maximum amount. And in sports... That was the sound from Canada Games Plaza in Prince George as Ferran Torres scored what would be the eventual winner as Spain took a 1-0 win over Argentina in the 2026 FIFA World Cup final on Sunday. The city of Prince George held a watch party in the plaza with food, entertainment, and more. City Councillor Ron Palillo was pleased with the turnout, even with all the rain over the weekend.
1: To have this amount of people, I think, shows how soccer unifies people and the passion that people have. These are diehards to come out and watch a final like this, and I'm so happy to have a small part in it.
0: The city received a $50,000 grant from the province to put on the event. Get daily and weekly news alerts directly to your inbox by signing up at mybulkleylakesnow.com.
2: News, roads, and weather.
3: Good morning, it's Matt here with you. The morning drive is looking still the same. We've got the pothole repair going on between the Susquehanna Service Road and Station Road West. That's single lane alternating, and you can expect some minor delays there. Just keep an eye out for it as well. And then, construction work. That's to the east of Topley on Highway 16 between Aspen Road and Hosack Road. That does not have single lane alternating, but it does have traffic control, so keep an eye out for that as well. And then that's it for the roads. Easy peasy. We'll jump right on into the weather now, which is still looking like a very nice summer day in the BBLD. 25 degrees the daytime high, nice and sunny throughout the day. And, well, we are making our way up towards the 20-degree mark. We're not quite there yet, but we're getting there. 14 degrees in Smithers, 15 in Houston, and 14 in Burns Lake.
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0: There's Tom Cochran and Red Ryder with Big League on the Bulkley Valley and Lakes' biggest variety, the Moose. Morning, it's Matt here with you. And, well, we've been chatting a little bit about this past weekend because, I mean, well, it was great. And, well, part of what made, well, what makes events great, I don't want to just single it out to one in particular, obviously, but it's not just, like, the vendors and everything. It's the community. It truly is. Like, seeing so many people coming out to both Main Street Market on Saturday and then also out at the Morristown Mudbox over the course of the weekend, too. That was awesome. Like, it kind of just goes to show, like, why summer is so great. Because we're all getting out of the house. We're all hanging out together, having an absolute blast, and maybe getting a little bit of too much sun. Well, at least in my case, that's what happened. I'm still looking like a lobster, let me tell you.
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0: It's 8:43 here on the Moose. Morning, it's Matt here with you. And well, we are getting back into the swing of things with some Tina Turner. However, we got a community corner coming up soon here too. So let's hear about what's going to be going down event-wise in the BVLD. And that'll be after We Don't Need Another Hero here on the Moose.

0: look at what's happening where you live.
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1: Oh, 8:54 here on the Moose. Good morning, it's Matt here with you. And well, on this Monday morning, we're wrapping up 8 o'clock. So let's do it right. Got a couple more tunes to kick things out, or I guess to kick off 9 o'clock. And it's Blink-182, All the Small Things, up now on the Moose.

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1: I'm Darren Bain. The BC Nurses Union said mediation talks with the province will resume Tuesday after a three-day pause. BC Nurses Union President Adrienne Geer said Friday the two sides had four productive days of mediation, and she's hopeful they can reach a negotiated settlement. BC's Labour Ministry called in mediators Vince Reddy and Amanda Rogers to the dispute after the BC Nurses Union said talks had reached an impasse. Nurses have lifted picket lines during mediation talks but are still refusing any non-nursing duties and unnecessary overtime. A heads up from Parks Canada for visitors to Jasper National Park. This is berry season, and that means increased bear activity. After all, they love berries too. Visitors are being urged to stay alert, given the fact bears are actively feeding on ripe berries, often in bushes along hiking trails, roadways, and campground areas. It's possible to accidentally surprise them at close range. Some WestJet travelers may be out of luck when it comes to financial protection against a grounded flight. Travel experts say that insurance bought in the days since a potential flight attendant strike was announced is unlikely to reimburse customers' travel troubles given the labor dispute, but they do say insurance purchased before the potential strike vote may have been covered. Former BC Liberal MLA Mike Bernier will be the leader of the relatively new political party Centre BC. This after founding leader Karen Kirkpatrick stepped down in June. Starting Monday, eligible families will see an increase in their federal child benefit payments. Families with kids under the age of 6 will receive as much as $8,100 per child and as much as $6,800 for those aged between 6 and 17. Families with an adjusted family net income of less than $37,000 will get the maximum amount. And in sports... That was the sound from Canada Games Plaza in Prince George as Ferran Torres scored what would be the eventual winner as Spain took a 1-0 win over Argentina in the 2026 FIFA World Cup final on Sunday. The city of Prince George held a watch party in the plaza with food, entertainment, and more. City Councillor Ron Palillo was pleased with the turnout, even with all the rain over the weekend.
2: To have this amount of people, I think, shows how soccer unifies people and the passion that people have. It. These are diehards to come out and watch a final like this, and I'm so happy to have a small part in it.
1: The city received a $50,000 grant from the province to put on the event. 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
0: Moose roads and weather.
3: Good morning, it's Matt here with you. The morning drive is looking still the same. We've got the pothole repair going on between the Susquehanna Service Road and the Station Road West. That's single lane alternating, and you can expect some minor delays there. Just keep an eye out for it as well. And then construction work. That's to the east of Topley on Highway 16 between Aspen Road and Hosack Road. And that does not have single lane alternating, but it does have traffic control, so keep an eye out for that as well. And then that's it for the roads. Easy peasy. We'll jump right on into the weather now, which is still looking like a very nice summer day in the BBLD. 25 degrees the daytime high, nice and sunny throughout the day. And, well, we are making our way up towards the 20-degree mark. We're not quite there yet, but we're getting there. 14 degrees in Smithers, 15 in Houston, and 14 in Burns Lake.
0: The Moose promises the Bulky Valley and Lake's biggest variety. It's my proportions.
4: I got my mind made up and I can't let go. I'm hot blooded. I'm hot blooded.
0: The Bulky Valley and Lake's biggest variety is on the Moose.

There's a Conaline Crush. You don't know what it's like. That's right here on the Bulkley Valley and Lakes' biggest variety, the Moose. Good morning, it's Matt here with you. It is 9:12 on this Monday morning, and well, we just came out of ourselves a great, epic weekend, if you will even go that far to say it. Like, there was lots to do and lots of fun to be had. So hopefully you're able to make it out to, specifically this one, the Morristown Mud Bogs that were happening over the weekend, which was epic. It really was. So, why not, we'll chat about it a little bit more after some In Excess. It's Need You Tonight here on the Moose.

0: There's Our Lady Peace Innocent right here on the Moose. Morning, it's Matt here with you. It's 9:19, and what we're talking about this past weekend, well, it did just happen, right? So it's still fresh in our minds. And well, in particular, the Morristown Mud Bogs and the Mud Runs were awesome. They really were. And, well, with them being a blast, and it seemingly looked like everybody was having a great time with those big trucks, the big mud, big crowds. It was just a big weekend at the end of the day. Exactly the kind of summer chaos that people do love. So I'm curious if you made it out. If you did, what was your favorite moment? You can let me know on the Facebook page. It's the Moose BVLD.
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0: We're 21 minutes past 9 o'clock here on the Moose. Morning, Matt here with you. We're keeping it moving along. We'll keep talking about the Mudbogs and how much fun they were after we get through some Paula Abdul, Cold Hearted Snake, and it's right here on the Moose.

0: this time.
1: Louis Capaldi with Forget Me, right here on The Moose. Morning, it's Matt here with you. It's 9:27 on this Monday morning now, and well, we are still talking about the mud bogs that went down in Widsett over the weekend here. How about just your weekend in general, too? You're still more than welcome to share how it was and what was going on the Facebook page, The Moose BVLD, but we'll hone our focus specifically. Getting down and dirty and muddy. We'll talk more about that after Len. You're still my sunshine here on The Moose.

0: There's Len. Steal my sunshine here on the Moose. Morning, it's Matt here with you. And you know, there is something about those mud bogs. Makes it feel like such a northern BC summer event. Because, well, I mean, it was essentially in the woods and it was really muddy. Because, well, that's kind of how nature is half the time, especially in Canada. Like, if it was a little drier, obviously, then it would be a dirt bog. Well, that's less fun. So, what else was going on with it, though? Because, you know, things were getting loud and messy and very much covered in mud. And that is exactly why people were getting out there, too. Well, that and the good eats as well. Like, there was a ton to try, and I would say it was all worth it. Like, I discovered my new favorite food yesterday. And it's a bannock dog. It's a hot dog inside of bannock. I didn't think there was a better delivery device for a hot dog than a bun. But it turns out I was wrong. And now I need more. I gotta figure out how to make these.
1: Sure, parenting can be tough, but look at it this way. You now have your own mini landscaping crew to cut the lawn. The Moose.
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0: It's 9:34 here on the Moose. Morning, Matt here with you. And, well, I kind of left out a little bit of a part when we were talking about the good eats. Because you don't really eat these, you drink them. There was the best lemonade I've ever had in my life at the Mud Bogs, too. Hopefully you managed to grab yourself a bucket of it. That's what they were served in. It was great. And I also heard tell they're going to be a BVX. So, now we got some lemonade to look out for. And in the meantime, Depeche Mode, Policy of Truth, right here on the Moose.

0: There's Rough Trade, All Touch, and that's right here on the Moose. Morning, it's Matt here with you. It's 9:45, and well, let me ask you this. Did you make it out to the Mud Bogs this weekend? And if you did, what was the highlight for you? The vehicles, the competition, maybe the roaring crowd, or just watching the mud fly? I do also really wonder about the vehicles now. Like, having been a spectator and just seeing some of the trucks absolutely just dominate, flying through the mud like almost less than 5 seconds to get through the whole stretch. And then others are struggling a little bit. Kind of made me wonder a little bit. And it also made me a little tempted to take the Moose SUV through the mud, too. I mean, it's got all-wheel drive. That would have been good enough, right?
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0: It's 9:48 here on the Moose. Good morning, it's Matt here with you. And well, we do have to wrap up 10 o'clock, but we got 12 minutes to go. So what does that entail? Well, multiple songs. So let's wrap up 9 o'clock here with some Rod Stewart kicking us off. Rhythm of My Heart here on the Moose.

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1: I'm Brendan Paulou. The BC Nurses Union said mediation talks with the province will resume Tuesday after a three-day pause. With more on the story, here is provincial reporter Emily Javeski.
2: BCNU President Adrian Gear said Friday that the two sides had four productive days of mediation, and she's hopeful they can reach a negotiated settlement. BC's Labour Ministry called in mediators Vince Reddy and Amanda Rogers to the dispute after BCNU said talks had reached an impasse. Nurses have lifted picket lines during mediation talks, but are still refusing any non-nursing duties and unnecessary overtime. Emily Joveski, Vista News, Victoria.
1: Premier David Eby says Canada needs anti-racketeering laws similar to those in the United States to better tackle extortion and organized crime. He said he'll make the case to Ottawa for laws like the RICO Act in the United States.
3: It doesn't have to be the exact same. It has to be a Canadian version of it. But I believe that that legal reform will provide additional tools to certainly police in British Columbia and across Canada.
1: EB is attending meetings starting tomorrow with other premiers and Prime Minister Mark Carney in Prince Edward Island. A couple of well-known hotels located on the outskirts of Prince George city limits is under new ownership. According to a Facebook post, the Nakazale Development Corporation out of Fort St. James have purchased the Carmel Inn and the Bon Voyage Inn. Vista Radio has reached out to the Development Corporation for more information and is awaiting a response. Some WestJet travelers may be out of luck when it comes to financial protection against a grounded flight. Travel experts say that insurance bought in the days since a potential flight attendant strike was announced is unlikely to be reimbursed customers' travel troubles given the labor dispute. But they do say insurance purchased before the potential strike vote may have been covered. And the Smithers Skate Park expansion project is nearing its end with a new pump track set to open in August. Spokesperson Jake Daly says more work is required to finish phase number four.
4: So we're going to put a little more lighting infrastructure so that the pump track's lit up at night as well. There's some little street section enhancements that we're thinking about making to the new street section and the old section. And then the last part of phase four that's still up and coming is just some landscaping.
1: He added a project like the expansion takes a community backing for progress to be made. A grand opening for the final phase of the expansion will be held August 9th to 11th. Be the first to know. Get news alerts directly to your inbox by signing up at mybunklelakesnow.com.
0: Moose roads and weather.
5: Good morning, it's Matt here with you, and the morning drive is looking still the same. We've got the pothole repair going on between the Susquehanna Service Road and Station Road West. That's single lane alternating, and you can expect some minor delays there, and just keep an eye out for it as well. And then construction work. That's to the east of Topley on Highway 16 between Aspen Road and Hosack Road. And that does not have single lane alternating, but it does have traffic control, so keep an eye out for that as well. And then that's it for the roads. Easy peasy. We'll jump right on into the weather now, which is still looking like a very nice summer day in the BBLD. 25 degrees the daytime high, nice and sunny throughout the day. And, well, we are making our way up towards the 20-degree mark. We're not quite there yet, but we're getting there. 14 degrees in Smithers, 15 in Houston, and 14 in Burns Lake.
0: The Moose promises the Bulky Valley and Lake's biggest variety. Variety is on the Moose.

That's Snow. Everybody wants to be like you here on The Moose. Morning, it's Matt here with you. We have made it all the way to 10 o'clock. It's 10:11, as a matter of fact. And, well, I think it's time we talk about the elephant in the room. Or, well, I guess it's in the sky, but it's the sun. And it's just been so sunny for so long now, I bet you sunburns are looking pretty prevalent as of right now. So let's chat about it after we get through some Kelly Clarkson. This is Breakaway on The Moose.

0: There's Men Without Hats, the safety dance on the moose. Morning, it's Matt here with you. And well, in particular, we've got ourselves some summer weather finally. I know we've had it for a couple of weeks now, but we did have quite a bit of time there where it was nice and cool just every day. But now it feels like summer. It arrived just all at once. So have you been enjoying the heat? Heading out to have it lake days and it just makes it all the much better? Or are you just completely looking for shade at any given moment? Maybe some cool drinks, too. Are you enjoying the warmth? That's the question for you, and you can let me know on the Facebook page. It's the Moose BVLD.
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0: It's 10:20 here on the Bulkley Valley and Lake's biggest variety, the Moose. Good morning, it's Matt here with you, and we are keeping things rocking along with some Nirvana. We'll keep talking about summer and the heat versus the cool after About a Girl, right here on the Moose.

There's Mumford and Sons, I Will Wait, right here on the Moose. Morning, it's Matt here with you. It's 1027. And you know, something to think about with this weather, it does make for the absolute most beautiful evening drives humanly possible. Like between 7 and 9 o'clock any given day, like pretty much for the rest of the week, it's just gorgeous. You can have all the windows down, listen to some tunes, and it's kind of just vibe. That's what I did yesterday. It was lots of fun. So maybe that's what you're doing with your heat. Well, maybe not. We'll figure it out together after Alanis Morissette here on the Moose.

0: There's Green Day with Dilemma here on the Moose. Morning, it's Matt here with you, and well, we are talking about whether or not you've been enjoying the summer heat. Because everybody does handle heat differently, like myself personally. I run kind of warm all the time, so I'm pretty much a cold guy, is what I'd like. If I could just live in an air conditioner, I would. But for some other people, of course, it's outside, sunrise to sunset, temperature doesn't even matter. Other people, of course, they disappear indoors during the hottest days. In this instance, I am those people. That's me. So, what do you do? Do you get out, enjoy the heat, enjoy the sun? You live for this type of stuff? Or are you already counting down the days until fall rolls around? You can let me know on the Facebook page, The Moose BVLD.
1: 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Summer Sizzles on the Moose.
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It's 10:36 here on the Moose Morning. It's Matt here with you, and we are getting right back into the swing of things with some more tunes. We're going to be getting a hold of SMP right away here, too, as well, so stick around to hear what they've got going on. And apart from that, we'll jump into the music. It's UB40, Red Red Wine, right here on the Moose.

0: Here's Matchbox 20 with Push here on the Moose. Morning, it's Matt here with you, and we are joined by the man himself, the salesman extraordinaire that they call Stumpy, down at S&P in Houston. How you doing today, Stumpy?
1: I'm doing real well. How about yourself?
0: No, not too bad. Nice, beautiful, sunny day for us in the BVLD. No complaints from me.
1: Absolutely, and we're pushing to have a great month here, Matt. We have employee pricing, and I'm so happy to be here because we have the best selection anywhere in northern BC and when it comes to vehicles. Employee pricing and low finance rates, so you pay what we pay, so it doesn't get any better than that. And you topple that with low finance rates on the new, it's a great time to come check us out. We're also taking in some trade-ins, a couple off for you, a 2018 Nissan Rogue. We don't see too many of those on trade. It's beautiful shape. It's got just over 100,000 kilometers on it. And it's a little five-passenger sport utility, all-wheel drive, of course. You can see it on here for $18,750. And we have a Hyundai Tucson that just came in on the weekend here. It's also all-wheel drive and also just over 100,000 kilometers, and something you can see down here for $19,898. And that's just a couple of the many we have to choose from down here, Matt.
0: Yeah, it's not very often you can find a couple of full-size SUVs in that lifespan range that are all-wheel drive. So those are pretty good finds.
1: Absolutely. You want to check that out, you can do so at www.sullivangm.com or come down west side of Houston. I want to put out a shout-out to my wife, Lisa, who's at Sunset Lake, and I wish I was there.
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1: I'm Brendan Paulou. The BC Nurses Union said mediation talks with the province will resume Tuesday after a three-day pause. With more on the story, here is provincial reporter Emily Javeski.
2: BCNU President Adrian Gear said Friday that the two sides had four productive days of mediation, and she's hopeful they can reach a negotiated settlement. BC's Labour Ministry called in mediators Vince Reddy and Amanda Rogers to the dispute after BCNU said talks had reached an impasse. Nurses have lifted picket lines during mediation talks, but are still refusing any non-nursing duties and unnecessary overtime. Emily Joveski, Vista News, Victoria.
1: Premier David Eby says Canada needs anti-racketeering laws similar to those in the United States to better tackle extortion and organized crime. He said he'll make the case to Ottawa for laws like the RICO Act in the United States.
3: It doesn't have to be the exact same. It has to be a Canadian version of it. But I believe that that legal reform will provide additional tools to certainly police in British Columbia and across Canada.
1: EB is attending meetings starting tomorrow with other premiers and Prime Minister Mark Carney in Prince Edward Island. A couple of well-known hotels located on the outskirts of Prince George city limits is under new ownership. According to a Facebook post, the Nakazale Development Corporation out of Fort St. James have purchased the Carmel Inn and the Bon Voyage Inn. Vista Radio has reached out to the Development Corporation for more information and is awaiting a response. Some WestJet travelers may be out of luck when it comes to financial protection against a grounded flight. Travel experts say that insurance bought in the days since a potential flight attendant strike was announced is unlikely to be reimbursed customers' travel troubles given the labor dispute. But they do say insurance purchased before the potential strike vote may have been covered. And the Smithers Skate Park expansion project is nearing its end with a new pump track set to open in August. Spokesperson Jake Daly says more work is required to finish phase number four.
4: So we're going to put a little more lighting infrastructure so that the pump track's lit up at night as well. There's some little street section enhancements that we're thinking about making to the new street section and the old section. And then the last part of phase four that's still up and coming is just some landscaping.
1: He added a project like the expansion takes a community backing for progress to be made. Grand opening for the final phase of the expansion will be held August 9th to 11th. Be the first to know. Get news alerts directly to your inbox by signing up at mybunklelakesnow.com.
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5: Good morning, it's Matt here with you. And the morning drive is still looking the same. We have two things to look out for. First of which is that pothole repair, single lane alternating, and that is going to be going throughout the week, along with the crews on site. So keep an eye out for them between Susquehanna Forest Service Road and Station Road West on 16. And now we'll move to the east of Topley for the construction work that's going on 16. That's between Aspen Road and Hosack Road with some traffic control. So keep an eye out for both of those, and now we can turn our attention to the weather. And, well, we are warming up excellently. We're hanging up to 25 degrees for the daytime high today. Nice and sunny throughout the day. Once we hit the later part of the afternoon, it could cloud up just a little bit. But apart from that, we're sitting at 21 degrees right now in Smithers, 20 in Houston, and 22 in Burns Lake.
0: The Moose promises the lovely valley and lakes to be your variety.
6: Don't believe me, just watch.
0: The Moose.
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0: The Moose. The multi-valley and lakes to be your variety is on the Moose.

There's Taylor Swift with her newest one from Toy Story 5. As a matter of fact, I knew it, I knew you here on the Moose. Morning, it's Matt here with you. We've made it to 11:10 on this beautiful Monday morning, and still so far so good. We do, of course, got to wrap things up, and why not talk about the weekend itself? What in particular you got up to this weekend, and how was it? Instead of just the event specific, just it's all opened up. And that'll be after Break My Stride, Matthew Wilder here on the Moose.

0: There's Glass Tiger. You're what I look for here on the Moose. Morning, it's Matt here with you. And, well, we are talking a little bit about the weekend and, well, just how it was. Like, what did we all get up to? Of course, we know Main Street Market was a big hit. So was the Farmers Market here in Smithers on Saturday morning as well. There was tons of people out and about. And it was both tourists and locals and folks from just down the ways. It was awesome seeing everybody getting out. Same goes with the Mud Bogs out in Whitsett. The Morristown Mud Races, when they were going on, were also awesome. But there very well could have been some maybe hidden gems that fell through the cracks at these big events. So maybe it was something you got up to over the course of the weekend. If there's something worth sharing, let me know on the Facebook page. It's the Moose BVLD.
1: The biggest variety from Burns Lake to Houston. The Bulkley Valley and Lake's biggest variety is on the Moose.
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0: It's 11:19 here on the Moose. Morning, it's Matt here with you, and we have got more tunes coming your way. It's going to happen almost immediately, and then we're going to talk more about the weekend and how it was. How was it? Hopefully it was a good weekend, and, well, hopefully the goodness of said weekend carries on forward through this week. But we'll have to see if that actually happens. And we can after some Amy Winehouse. Here's Rehab on the Moose.
5: I tried

There's the Sheepdogs Take Me for a Ride, right here on the Moose. Morning, it's Matt here with you. It's 11:25, and we have got ourselves a case of the Mondays. I don't know about you, but there's been like a couple of moments this morning already where I've just like messed up the easiest thing ever. You might have heard it earlier in the show. There was definitely a roads and weather that was supposed to go, and I pressed the wrong button. So I've got a case of the Mondays here. We're suffering. Do you suffer the same fate? Do you also get the Mondays sometimes? Not necessarily that you just don't want to go to work, but when you get there, you mess everything up. We could talk about that too after Portugal the Man, Feel It Still on the Moose. You keep my hands-

0: Here's Con Ken, I beg your pardon, right here on The Moose. Good morning, it's Matt here with you, and well, we were talking about the weekend, but also maybe the ending part of the weekend, right? Because, like, maybe if you had a really, really busy weekend, you don't quite feel as relaxed, and then you go into work a little bit tired, and then you mess everything up. That has totally happened to me before, and it's happening to me currently. Like, it's okay, it's nothing crazy, right? It's literally just I pressed the wrong button, now I'm making fun of myself for it. But it also happened once when I was a Costco guy. I was working in the carts. I was a shopping cart guy. You know, the people that look at you funny whenever you leave your shopping cart out, not in one of the corrals. Yeah, that was me. This big guy, just intimidating people to put their shopping carts back. But anyway, this one morning, it was like a first shift back after like a two-day off weekend, which I think was a Wednesday and a Thursday. And I showed up and I put on a winter jacket and that was it. And I walked around outside in the parking lot with no vest on or any credentials that I work there. I was just some guy in the parking lot. And the manager had to come out and check because a member thought it was really weird that some dude was offering to help them load all their groceries into their car. So they reported me. And then I had to go put on my little fluorescent vest and my name tag. Yep, case of the Mondays, right there, cut and dry.
1: A little summer deck advice. 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Unless you need your extra protein. Just saying. The Moose.
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1: It's 11:36 here on the Moose Morning. It's Matt here with you. We're keeping the tunes a-rockin', but we're also almost ready to wrap things up. Less than half an hour to go until we hit the noon hour. So, let's get there. We got Cupid's Chokehold coming up now. Gym Class Heroes on the Bulkley Valley and Lakes' biggest variety, the Moose.

0: Penny Lennox with Y. And that's right here on the Moose. Morning, it's Matt here with you. Well, 10 minutes to go until we hit the noon hour. So, you know what that means. Gear 3 is going to take over. He'll get you through the afternoon. Should be nice and fun. And then, of course, we'll be into the evening. And then we can all go to sleep after having some supper. And then that's it. That's Monday. Simple as that. Although, there's something that you should know still. 8 weeks of summer still going. New prize for this week. It's a new week. So, that Golf PG getaway, there's going to be another chance for you to qualify tomorrow morning. Similar to how it's been going for the first 2 weeks. And then also still congrats to Doug for winning the second week of 8 weeks of summer. That was awesome. So, with all that being said, that's all you need to know, at least for me. So we'll hand things off to Gareth and we'll get out of here. Have yourself a great rest of your Monday. We'll talk to you again tomorrow.
1: This is your music. The Bulkley Valley and Lake's biggest variety is on the Moose.
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Second floor. Hardware, children's wear, ladies' lingerie. Oh, good morning, Mr. Tyler. Going down?

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1: I'm Brendan Paulou. The BC Nurses Union said mediation talks with the province will resume Tuesday after a three-day pause. With more on the story, here is provincial reporter Emily Javeski.
2: BCNU President Adrian Gear said Friday that the two sides had four productive days of mediation, and she's hopeful they can reach a negotiated settlement. BC's Labour Ministry called in mediators Vince Reddy and Amanda Rogers to the dispute after BCNU said talks had reached an impasse. Nurses have lifted picket lines during mediation talks, but are still refusing any non-nursing duties and unnecessary overtime. Emily Joveski, Vista News, Victoria.
1: Premier David Eby says Canada needs anti-racketeering laws similar to those in the United States to better tackle extortion and organized crime. He said he'll make the case to Ottawa for laws like the RICO Act in the United States.
3: It doesn't have to be the exact same. It has to be a Canadian version of it. But I believe that that legal reform will provide additional tools to certainly police in British Columbia and across Canada.
1: EB is attending meetings starting tomorrow with other premiers and Prime Minister Mark Carney in Prince Edward Island. A couple of well-known hotels located on the outskirts of Prince George city limits is under new ownership. According to a Facebook post, the Nakazale Development Corporation out of Fort St. James have purchased the Carmel Inn and the Bon Voyage Inn. Vista Radio has reached out to the Development Corporation for more information and is awaiting a response. Some WestJet travelers may be out of luck when it comes to financial protection against a grounded flight. Travel experts say that insurance bought in the days since a potential flight attendant strike was announced is unlikely to be reimbursed customers' travel troubles given the labor dispute. But they do say insurance purchased before the potential strike vote may have been covered. And the Smithers Skate Park expansion project is nearing its end with a new pump track set to open in August. Spokesperson Jake Daly says more work is required to finish phase number four.
4: So we're going to put a little more lighting infrastructure so that the pump track's lit up at night as well. There's some little street section enhancements that we're thinking about making to the new street section and the old section. And then the last part of phase four that's still up and coming is just some landscaping.
1: He added a project like the expansion takes a community backing for progress to be made. Grand opening for the final phase of the expansion will be held August 9th to 11th. 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
5: Moose weather for the Bulkley Valley today. A mix of sun and clouds, slight chance of showers, and a risk of a thunderstorm this afternoon. The high to 30. Tonight, partly cloudy, slight chance of showers early this evening with a risk of a thunderstorm. That should clear out late this evening, but it's going to be pretty hazy overnight, low to 11. The Lakes District, mix of sun and cloud, a slight chance of showers this afternoon, a risk of a thunderstorm, high to 28. Tonight, partly cloudy, slight chance of showers this evening, or a risk of a thunderstorm, and getting hazy as well, low down near 8.
0: The Moose. 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

0: The Bulkley Valley and Lakes biggest variety, The Moose. That is Chantal Kroiviasik covering Peter, Paul, and Mary's song, Leaving on a Jet Plane. I'm Gareth Reed. Happy Monday to you. What a gorgeous weekend in the Bulkley Valley. And it looks like the weather, well, the weather is the weather. We got the music coming up, though. Paul Jan's on the way. We got some Justin Timberlake for you. And Maren Morris is up next.
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1: 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I'm Gareth Reed. 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

0: the Buckley Valley and Lakes biggest variety, the Moose. That is Alicia Moffitt from last year's No, I'm Not Crying album, and Lay Your Light. I'm Gareth Reed. If you're up in Prince George on Friday, I know how tough it is. I mean, it's so far away. If you got to go there for picking someone up from the airport or shopping, you want to get there, you want to do whatever it is real fast, and then head the heck out of there. That did not happen on Friday. They had the corner, you know, the big intersection at Highway 16 and 97 closed off on Friday because a logging truck had tipped over. Thank goodness that the logs did not fly out anywhere or go all over the road. That poor Mr. PG almost got a replaying of the scene that everybody knows in Final Destination 2.
1: We're not messing around. We play really big variety. The Moose. The Bulkley Valley and Lake's biggest variety.
2: I'm Ellis Ross, your Member of Parliament for Skeeter-Bulkley Valley. 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

0: Moose. This is the Buckley Valley and Lake's biggest variety.
1: It's when the demons hide. It's when the demons hide. Everybody wants to move.
0: The Moose.
1: I'm not listening when you say. It's all right, all right, all right.
0: The Moose. The Buckley Valley and Lake's biggest variety. Now.

0: The Bulkley Valley and Lakes biggest variety, the Moose. That is Santana doing a cover of Ian Thomas's 80s song. We know Ian Thomas as the brother of comedy legend Dave Thomas. That's a song he did back in the 80s, and Santana said, sure, I'll do a funky cover of it. That is Hold On. I'm Gareth Reed. You got to hold on till August 6th to begin the 2026 Smithers Celebrity Golf Tournament. It is going to be absolutely awesome with the celebrity auction and then the live auction gala and banquet and the big tournament and the backyard bash featuring live music from the Rats. It's all coming up August 6th to the 8th, the Smithers Celebrity Golf Tournament. Hope to see you there.
1: One more reason to love British Columbia. The Bulkley Valley and Lake's biggest variety is on the Moose.
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1: It doesn't matter if you love him or capital H-I-M. 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

the Bulkley Valley and Lakes biggest variety, the moose, the young lady that gave birth to one of the best lines I've ever heard in my entire life back at the Grammys when she said, "I never thought I'd be asking Cher to hold my meat purse." That is Lady Gaga, born this way. I'm Gareth Reed. He's got your chance to win tomorrow. If you want to get in on week

0: 3 of the 8 weeks of summer contest, the Golf PG Getaway. 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

0: The Bulkley Valley and Lakes biggest variety, the Moose, Bonnie Raitt, with a song that took her 20 years to get there. She started recording back in 1971, but it took till 1991 before she had that big hit. That's something to talk about. I'm Gareth Reed. This is something you will want to plan on if you thought, hey, you know, I'm going to try and, you know, use that WestJet gift certificate and go to Prince George and fly out of there. Make sure you give yourself even more time to get to Prince George and get on the plane, because they've got an issue with their checked baggage screening. So they're going to be checking all the bags manually. Ugh, it's going to take forever. I think it's wild that even in the travel industry, sometimes the most advanced technology is still just a guy named Dave looking inside your suitcase.
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0: the Bulkley Valley and Lakes biggest variety, the Moose. That is a gentleman who played the headliner spot in Vanderhoof just a couple of weeks ago for their 100th anniversary. Tom Cochran and Red Rider. That is Lunatic Fringe. I'm Gareth Reed. Lunacy continues. Self-checkouts are not a fun thing. 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Because if it doesn't go through that way, they're going to turn it around and say, hey, if you don't use the self-checkouts, we may charge you 10% more. So let's just all do our part and try and use it. I don't want to spend any more money.
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0: The Buckley Valley and Lakes biggest variety, The Moose. That is a band that's calling it a career this year. They're doing their final farewell tour, Chilliwack. What you gonna do? I'm Gareth Reed. Hopefully you are going to go August 10th to go celebrate the grand opening of the Pump Track, which is phase four of this Smithers Skate Park expansion. It's going to be from 3 to 6 August 10th. There's going to be some Team Canada skateboarders as well as Olympic contenders. It's going to be a wonderful family celebration. Tunes, prizes. We'll see you at the Smithers Skate Park August 10th.
1: The Bulkley Valley at Lake's biggest variety, The Moose.
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0: the Bulkley Valley and Lakes biggest variety of the moose. That is one of the guys who headlined at Telqua Barbecue a few years ago. I think it was him and Colin James. I was lucky enough, my band Dr. Awkward opened up for all of them and getting to talk to Barney backstage. He was so impressed with the curry and the beer he had in Smithers. That's Barney Bentall, Something to Live For. I'm Gareth Reed. If you live for playing golf, this is your week for the 8 weeks of summer contest where we are going to give away a golf PG getaway. Your chance to go to Prince George, have a couple of nights at the Best Western Plus, a ton of gift certificates for local restaurants, four rounds of golf at the Aberdeen Glen, $300 in gas from the co-op, and a PWB prize pack. We're going to give it away Monday, which means you got to qualify this week. How do you do so? You listen to Matt tomorrow morning.
1: 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Neither do we. The Bulkley Valley and Lake's biggest variety is on the moose.
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1: Good afternoon, I'm Logan Flint. Smithers Rainbow Crosswalk on Main Street was vandalized Friday night, according to the RCMP. Police said the incident was reported by the town's community safety officers who assisted community members in removing the graffiti. Mounties add RCMP officers and CSOs went to nearby businesses looking for security footage. Anyone who saw suspicious activity or has photos or video from the area from that night is asked to contact the Smithers Detachment. A new painted crosswalk honoring veterans was unveiled on Friday by Smithers Legion Branch 63. It was part of its centennial celebrations for the Royal Canadian Legion. President Crystal Granke says the Legion has worked to ensure the memory of service and sacrifice is passed down for generations.
2: Today we are also gathered not just to unveil a new piece of infrastructure on our street, but to reveal a lasting symbol of our community's gratitude and remembrance.
1: A barbecue and toonie auction were also held at the Legion. Enbridge shined a big spotlight on what was an otherwise gloomy midsummer day in Prince George. Today, the company began construction on its $4 billion Sunrise expansion project, which is expected to be completed by the end of 2028. Federal Minister of Energy and Natural Resources Tim Hodgson says it's all part of the prosperity agreement signed between the provincial and federal governments earlier this month.
3: Every kilometer built, every partnership formed, every worker hired, every investment made helps us move closer to the prosperity, security, affordability, and sustainability we all envision.
1: It will also create 2,500 jobs, including for local Indigenous communities, and generate $700 million in tax revenue to fund local roads, hospitals, and schools. Roughly 1,300 of those jobs will be local. Three surveys are underway in the District of Houston asking residents about their community priorities. The district said responses from the Priority-Based Budgeting and Community Priorities Survey would be used in its long-term financial planning and priority-based budgeting process. While these challenges require difficult decisions, we believe those decisions should not be made in isolation, Mayor and Council said. Links to the three online surveys can be found on the district's website. And Northern Health tallied 9 drowning deaths in 2025. According to a report from the BC Coroner Service, the North had the highest fatality rate out of all the health authorities in the province at 2.9 deaths per 100,000 people. 5 of those deaths were in the Northern Interior, which consists of Prince George, Quesnel, Burns Lake, and the Robson Valley. In BC, 93 water-related fatalities occurred last year, the lowest total since 2021. Over the past decade, the Fraser River has seen the most accidental drownings with 48, followed by the Thompson River with 13. Be the first to know. Get news alerts direct to your inbox by signing up at MyBulkleyLakesNow.com.
4: For the Buckley Valley today, a mix of sun and cloud, a slight chance of showers, and a risk of a thunderstorm this afternoon, the high to 30. Tonight, partly cloudy, slight chance of showers early this evening, risk of a thunderstorm as well. It should clear up a little bit late in the evening, but get pretty hazy, the low near 11. For the Lakes District, mix of sun and cloud, a slight chance of showers or thunderstorms this afternoon, the high to 28. Tonight, partly cloudy, a slight chance of showers with a risk of a thunderstorm, and getting hazy this evening, low near 8.
0: The Moose. This is the Buckley Valley and Lakes' biggest variety.

0: The Bulkley Valley Lake's biggest variety of the moose. That is that kooky Moberg, the head of the TPOH band, The Pursuit of Happiness. I'm an adult now. I'm Gareth Reed. I know with this weather we've had this this summer, it's wet and then hot and then wet and then hot. We are going to have a ton of mosquitoes. And if you don't want to use bug dope, this is kind of cool. There's a new startup in the States that is developing AI-powered micro drones that are designed to detect and shoot down mosquitoes in midair. Wow, what a brilliant strategy. Why spend $5 on a can of bug dope when you can spend $500,000 deploying a swarm of military-grade micro drones to dramatically dogfight a bug on your patio?
1: The Bulkley Valley and Lake's biggest variety for your workday. This is The Moose.
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0: The Bulkley Valley and Lake's biggest variety, the Moose. The first concert I ever went to, 1985. Little 14-year-old Gareth screaming, "We're not going to take it." It was like my anthem as a teenager. That's Twisted Sister. I'm Gareth Reed. This is week three of our big contest, 8 weeks of summer. It's the Golf PG Getaway that we're giving away. A couple of nights of the Best Western Plus. Tons of restaurant gift certificates, four rounds of golf at the Aberdeen Glen, $300 gas gift card for the co-op, and a PWB prize pack. You want to win, you better be listening to Matt tomorrow morning.
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0: The Buckley Valley and Lakes biggest variety, the moose, that is the Tragically Hip. I was lucky enough to meet Paul Langlois from the Tragically Hip a couple of weeks ago. What an awesome dude, a very humble, very talented guy. That's a big song for his band, Twist My Arm. My name is Garrett Reed. It got twisted up, and thank goodness it didn't spill all over the road. It was a huge accident in Prince George on Friday that blocked off lanes of traffic for hours. A big logging truck had tipped over and did not spill his load everywhere, but it was taking enough up of the corner of Highway 16 and 97 in Prince George that it was closed for hours. The good news is the logs stayed on the truck. They did not spill all over the place. The driver wasn't hurt, and Mr. PG didn't get a replaying of the scene that everybody knows in Final Destination 2.
1: A look at what's happening where you live.
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1: Good afternoon. I'm Logan Flint. Smithers Rainbow Crosswalk on Main Street was vandalized Friday night, according to the RCMP. Police said the incident was reported by the town's community safety officers who assisted community members in removing the graffiti. Mounties add RCMP officers and CSOs went to nearby businesses looking for security footage. Anyone who saw suspicious activity or has photos or video from the area from that night is asked to contact the Smithers Detachment. A new painted crosswalk honoring veterans was unveiled on Friday by Smithers Legion Branch 63. It was part of its centennial celebrations for the Royal Canadian Legion. President Crystal Granke says the Legion has worked to ensure the memory of service and sacrifice is passed down for generations.
2: Today we are also gathered not just to unveil a new piece of infrastructure on our street, but to reveal a lasting symbol of our community's gratitude and remembrance.
1: A barbecue and toonie auction were also held at the Legion. Enbridge shined a big spotlight on what was an otherwise gloomy midsummer day in Prince George. Today, the company began construction on its $4 billion Sunrise expansion project, which is expected to be completed by the end of 2028. Federal Minister of Energy and Natural Resources Tim Hodgson says it's all part of the prosperity agreement signed between the provincial and federal governments earlier this month.
3: Every kilometer built, every partnership formed, every worker hired, every investment made helps us move closer to the prosperity, security, affordability, and sustainability we all envision.
1: It will also create 2,500 jobs, including for local Indigenous communities, and generate $700 million in tax revenue to fund local roads, hospitals, and schools. Roughly 1,300 of those jobs will be local. Three surveys are underway in the District of Houston asking residents about their community priorities. The district said responses from the Priority-Based Budgeting and Community Priorities Survey would be used in its long-term financial planning and priority-based budgeting process. While these challenges require difficult decisions, we believe those decisions should not be made in isolation, Mayor and Council said. Links to the three online surveys can be found on the district's website. And Northern Health tallied 9 drowning deaths in 2025. According to a report from the BC Coroner Service, the North had the highest fatality rate out of all the health authorities in the province at 2.9 deaths per 100,000 people. 5 of those deaths were in the Northern Interior, which consists of Prince George, Quesnel, Burns Lake, and the Robson Valley. In BC, 93 water-related fatalities occurred last year, the lowest total since 2021. Over the past decade, the Fraser River has seen the most accidental drownings with 48, followed by the Thompson River with 13. Be the first to know. Get news alerts direct to your inbox by signing up at MyBulkleyLakesNow.com.
4: Moose weather for the Bulkley Valley today. A mix of sun and cloud, a slight chance of showers this afternoon, and a risk of a thunderstorm, high near 30. Tonight, partly cloudy, a slight chance of showers this evening, risk of a thunderstorm. It should clear up, but get pretty hazy overnight, low near 11. For the Lakes District, a mix of sun and cloud today, a slight chance of showers this afternoon, and maybe even a thunderstorm, the high to 28. Tonight, partly cloudy, slight chance of showers this evening with a risk of a thunderstorm, getting hazy late this evening and overnight, low near 8.
0: The Moose promises the Bulkley Valley and Lake's biggest variety. Variety of epic proportions. The Bulkley Valley and Lake's biggest variety is on the Moose.

0: the Buckley Valley and Lakes biggest variety, the Moose with the Biebs, Justin Bieber and the Kid Laroi. That is Stay. I'm Gareth Reed, and a weekend you'll definitely want to stay in the Buckley Valley is the 2026 Smithers Celebrity Golf Tournament. It's coming up August 6th to the 8th. Of course, the auctions that are going on, the celebrity auction, the live auction gala and banquet, the big tournament, the backyard bash with music from the Rats. That is the weekend you want to be in Smithers, August 6th to the 8th, the Smithers Celebrity Golf Tournament.
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1: No shirt, no shoes, no worries. Summer sizzles on the Moose.

0: the Buckley Valley and Lakes biggest variety, the Moose de Cru, earned a Juno Award nomination back in 2001 for that one. I will be waiting. I'm Gareth Reed. You waited until this morning for Matt to give away week two of the 8 weeks of summer contest, the big Vail Fest, the Vail Mount Ale Festival prize that we gave away. Now it's week three, so we got a golf PG getaway. Matt is going to give away next Monday your chance at two nights of the Best Western Plus, gift certificates for numerous restaurants, four rounds of golf at the Aberdeen Glen and Prince George, $300 in gas from the co-op, and a PWB prize pack. He's going to qualify you this week. You better listen to the morning show tomorrow for your chance to win 8 weeks of summer.
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1: It's camping season. Camping we will go. Hard to tell who's more excited, you or the mosquitoes. The Moose.

0: the Bulkley Valley and Lakes biggest variety, the Moose. That is what I would imagine as an autobiographical song from that killer guitarist. That is Jerry Doucette, his band Doucette. Mama Let Him Play. I'm Gareth Reed. If you're planning to get away, if you're not flying out of Smithers or driving the other way to Terrace, if you are flying on WestJet out of Prince George over the next 2 weeks, make sure you give yourself extra time, because they're having an equipment issue at the Prince George Airport. They are doing manual checked baggage checking, which means it's not going through a scanner anymore. The guy's going to open your case and check everything out. So it is going to take a while longer to get through the airport. I love the fact that even in the air travel industry, sometimes the most advanced technology is still just a guy named Dave looking inside your suitcase.
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